hearkening to the voice of God's word from your lips, from your own lips. You are the prophet of your life to hit their ministry this morning. If you haven't done so already, kindly copy a link and just paste it on your contacts. Wake up someone this morning. Even if you're on terrestrial radio, call your friend and tell them to join, that God has something specific for them today, that God's hand has come to meet with them today. You cannot afford to let your friends and family miss this session. We are going to be activating angelic assistance. I remember when the second quarter started, the Lord quickened in my spirit that the second quarter we need to activate angelic assistance like we've never done before. The way you enjoy heightened and hastened activity of angels is by you first of all being intentional to deploy the workings of angels. The more you activate them, the more you now see heightened and hastened activities of angels. Of course, you were more intentional the second half to activate them by your words. Hallelujah. And what we are going to do today, we will not even finish it today. So I will continue it on Monday. I'll stop wherever we can stop and continue it on Monday as the Lord helps us. Luke chapter 1.

1 verse 30 to 31. Luke chapter 1 verse 30 to 31. Like I said earlier on, you know, we need to be intentional every single day to activate the workings of angels. All through the New Testament, you will see that angels worked with Jesus, they worked with the apostles, and angels are not just people you heard of in the Old Testament, you know, which means we need angelic assistance in this. Even as the days get darker upon the face of the earth, the more we need angelic assistance to exempt us and to do for us only what the hand of the Lord can do. Hallelujah. So Luke 1:30-31, it says, "And the angel said unto her, Fear not, Mary, for you have found favor with God." I want you to first start with that and speak to yourself this morning and see an angel speaking to you and say, "Fear not, Abimbola, I have found favor with God." Amen. Can you, you know, we said to activate angelic assistance, you need to open your mouth and speak to yourself. So say to yourself, as this September is wrapping up, as the last quarter is unfolding, I speak to myself this morning, "Fear not, Abimbola, you have found favor with God." Is there anyone decreeing that to themselves this morning? "And behold, you will conceive in your womb and bring forth a son, and you'll call his name Jesus. And the angel answered and said unto her, The Holy Ghost shall come upon thee, and the power of the highest shall overshadow thee. Therefore also that holy thing which shall be born of you shall be called the Son of God. And behold, thy cousin Elizabeth, she also hath conceived a son in her old age. And this is the sixth month." Okay, sorry, I'm reading 35 to 38 now. "And this is the sixth month with her who was called barren. For with God nothing shall be impossible. And Mary said unto her, Behold, the handmaid of the Lord, be it unto me according to your word. And the angel departed from her." So here you see the workings of the Holy Spirit and the workings of angels. So which is what happens in the New Testament? The workings of the Spirit and the workings of angels go hand in hand. And the hand of the Lord, they all go together. The workings of the Spirit, the workings of angels, the workings of the Lord of Jesus, the hand of the Lord, they all work together. So we see here the angel saying to her, "The Holy Spirit will come upon you, and the power of the highest shall overshadow you to birth that which is impossible." He now says, this is the sixth month with her, Elizabeth was called barren. That means when you see the workings of the Spirit and angels working for you, people will say to concerning you, "Wow, do you know that woman that didn't have a baby for years, you know, this is the second year now that she has had twins. Do you know that man that was struggling with his business, that was almost going to foreclose his mortgage, this is the second year now that the business is now getting

Next page. Hey, do you know that that woman that used to be so sick, this is the first 12 months now that she's just so strong in her body. Hallelujah. It says, for with God, nothing shall be impossible. I want you to begin to think of those things that the enemy told you was impossible and begin to say, Lord, be it to me according to your word. This morning I believe you. This morning I engage my faith and say, Holy Spirit, you know, and you're saying, how shall this thing be? You know that you have this kind of testimony. And begin to say to yourself, Holy Spirit, come upon me afresh this morning. Let the power of the highest overshadow me. On this 25th day of September, Lord, I release my faith to the workings of the supernatural. Holy Spirit, rest upon me afresh. I activate hastened and heightened activities of angels. Yes. Angels that bring forth good news. Hallelujah. Angels that bring forth supernatural childbirth. And that does not only refer to you bringing forth baby, physical babies. It also brings, speaks of you birthing the promises of God for your life. Angels that work, with fruitfulness. Angels that work with fruitfulness. We activate you this morning. Holy Spirit, come upon us on this GPP altar. Breathe upon every man, every woman, every boy, every girl, in every home, in every city, in every country, in every continent. Spirit of the living God, fall afresh upon us. Overshadow, overshadow this altar this morning. That we brought the purposes of God. You are the one that called us to the place of alignment. You called us to 45 days of alignment. Show the evidence that we met with you. As you breathe upon us afresh this morning, overshadow us on this altar. Let us birth your purposes. As soon as Zion traveled, she gave birth. As we travel this morning in the place of prayer, do that which only your hand can do. Can somebody put your hand upon your head and say, Holy Spirit, come upon me afresh this morning. Overshadow me, that I birth the purposes of God for my life. Thou call it to in the place of alignment. You called us into your secret place. That which I'm hearing great and mighty things. That which you conceived in us in those 45 days of alignment. Somebody's pregnancy is going to begin to show. That which God conceived in you in those 45 days of alignment. Hey, he called us to those 45 days to conceive things in us. Dangerous and terrible things conceived. By the speakings of the Ayakasidia Mararia, by the workings of angels, by the workings of the Holy Ghost, Maria, somebody's pregnancy is showing forth. Ikasatoria, that which was conceived in you, is going. That which was done in secret is going to show forth in the public. Is the one that said, when you pray, go into the secret and shut your doors. And that God that hears your secret will reward you in the open. There's an open reward coming for somebody. That pregnancy is showing forth. Your pregnancy is showing forth. The evidence that you met with God is showing forth. Can somebody travel this morning? That baby will be born. That nation is being born at once. As soon as Zion traveled, she brought forth her children. Not even a child, but her children. I see the Lord bringing deliveries. Deliveries, different things have been birthed. As a result of that conception in your season of alignment, as I hear the Lord, I'm saying this morning, he that is mighty has done for us great things. Mushteria, the evidence that we met with you. Ayakaseteria, Iyakasaturia. This last quarter we show it for Iyakaseta, Iyamahashita, Iyakasaturia, Mahasetere Borogoshteria, Iyakasidia Marahasete, Iyakahia, Resetia Maria Kasaturia. Strange things. The Lord is speaking strange things. Mahushteria. Can somebody travel this morning? Can somebody
somebody push, engage your spirit, please push, focus and push, wake up and push, Maha.

every career. As soon as Zion traveled, she brought forth her children. Somebody is birthing something this morning. That which Jehovah conceived in you by his spirit is being birthed. Mahuria kasaturia, push forth. Mahale seteria, malika sidia maragash terimuria. Across the nations, mahalikeria, that pregnancy is showing forth. Mahurie keseteria, yasuria maragash terikia mahashteria, iye keseteria morugosh terikia maria, iye keseteria mahush terimaria kasataya, mauria kasidia marashterie, eze degesh terimuroziria maragash terimuroria, iya karemurugosh terimurugosh terimuroria, maleke seterimurugosh terimuroria, moshe terimuroria, mushteria mararia. Hey, media, we are still in Luke 1:31 to 30. Don't change the scripture unless I say so, please. Thank you. As soon as Zion traveled, she brought forth her children. As soon as Zion traveled, she brought forth her children. No more barrenness. No. It says this is the sixth month with her who was called barren. Ayakaria. News will spread about you. Good news. For with God, nothing shall be impossible. According to verse 38, can somebody say, Lord, be it to me according to your word. Be it to me according to your word. Ayakasidia, angels are with you right now. They have come to do what the hand of the Lord, the mouth of the Lord has spoken over you. Mahaleke Sidia. Can somebody repent of unbelief? That thing that you have said, hey, looks like it cannot happen anymore. The last quarter is about to be unveiled. Can you repent before the Lord and say, Lord, I repent of unbelief. I repent for making you too small in my eyes. Be it to me according to your word. Be it to me according to your word. Be it to me according to your word. There is nothing that is too hard for God to do. Strange acts of God. He that is mighty has done for us great things. When they say, how did this happen? How did you break forth the fire? How did you birth this? How did your business, increase in leaps and bounds? You say, he that is mighty has done for me great things. Be it unto me according to your word. Be it to me according to your word. Father, we say thank you. Father, we say thank you. For with God, nothing shall be impossible. Can somebody open your eyes wide to see what the Lord is doing with you? Bring yourself into the place of alignment, to the place of faith in God, where you say, Lord, it is possible. For with God, nothing shall be impossible. My eyes will see greater things. That was the song we began to sing. Great things he has done. Greater things, Lord, you will do. I see the strange acts of God in this last quarter about to unfold in the next few days. Strange acts of God. Strange acts. Be it to me, O God, according to your word. In the mighty name of the Lord Jesus. Luke 1:42. We are still in Luke 1. The Bible says, and she spake with a loud voice and said, blessed art thou amongst women. This is Elizabeth now. When Elizabeth went and met with Mary, she spake out with a loud voice and said, blessed art thou amongst women, and blessed is the fruit of the womb. So Elizabeth spoke to Mary. Mary, you are blessed amongst women. You're not depressed, you're not unfortunate, you're not discouraged, you're not disadvantaged. That's the word I was looking for, Mary. You are blessed amongst women. And whether you're a man or you're a woman, I want you to use that scripture for yourself and say, amongst men, as men upon the face of the earth, I am blessed. And not only am I blessed, but blessed also is the fruit of my womb. Blessed are my children. Blessed are my grandchildren. Blessed is the fruit of the womb also represents everything God has made you to birth before. The works of your hands, your ministry. Hallelujah. So we decree blessed. Hallelujah, are we amongst men? The GPPA family is blessed.

amongst people on the face of the earth. Ah, blessed are we amongst men and women in Abuja. Is somebody praying already? Blessed are we amongst men and women in Nigeria. Hallelujah. Blessed are we amongst men and women in Africa. Blessed am I amongst women in Canada. Blessed am I amongst men in America. Can you just decree, blessed are you. Blessed is the fruit of our womb. Blessed are the works of my hands. Blessed is the ministry of my hands. Blessed is the GPP altar. Blessed is Horn of Revival Ministry. As you decree this blessing, guess what? You activate heightened and hastened activities of angels to ensure that the blessing speaks for you. Can somebody decree, blessed? Blessed are the works of my hand. Blessed is the fruit of my womb. My sons are blessed. My children are blessed. My daughters are blessed. Ayaya, my spiritual and biological children are blessed. Mushteri kariki yama hashteri bororia. Yeke setere bororia. Ayaya, mushteri morogoshteri bororia. Is somebody decreeing? Mashteri bororia. Angelic assistance. Yaka seria confirms this blessing. Mushteri bororia. Yaka setere morogoshteri bororia. Blessed is the fruit of my womb. Blessed is the works of my hands. Blessed are my spiritual children. Mushteri bororia. Yaka setere bororia. In the same manner, Isaiah 61 verse 9 says, and their seed will be known amongst the Gentiles, and their offspring amongst the people. All that see them will acknowledge them, that these are the seed that the Lord had blessed them. That means your children, men, will acknowledge and see this blessing as we activate heightened and hastened activities of angels to work with them to ensure that the blessing will speak. This blessing will not be dormant. It will be a blessing that will be seen, a blessing that will be acknowledged. So you are going to pray this prayer again for your children, and also pray for your seed. I remember I said earlier on, your seed is not just your children, but it's also that which the Lord has birthed through you, the works of your hands, your dreams and visions, your ministry. Ayaya, Father, our seed, they are known amongst the nations. Our children, our sons and daughters, grandchildren, daughters-in-law, sons-in-law, they are known amongst the Gentiles. The works of our hands, our ministries, Aya, our offspring among the people, all that see our businesses will acknowledge it. Ayeke, Syria, that this is the seed that Yahweh has blessed, and they will join themselves to us to help us. In the name of Jesus, all that see our Syria, Amararia, our children will acknowledge them. Ayeke Syria, they will not be ignored. Aya, they will not be despised. They will acknowledge them. They will honor them. The doors of the nations will open wide in their favor. That these are the seed which the Lord had blessed. These are the seeds the Lord had blessed. Hey, angels of the Lord, ensure it. Yakariya, heightened and hastened activities of angels to ensure that this comes to pass speedily. In the mighty name of Jesus, it is written in Matthew 18:10. He said, Matthew 18:10 says, take heed that you despise not one of those little ones. For I say unto you, that in heaven their angels do behold the face of my Father, which is in heaven. There are angels that have been assigned to those children. Can you activate them and say, angels of the Lord, assigned to my sons, assigned to my daughter, arise in your might, and show that I enforce, ensure that the blessing speaks over concerning their lives. Most earlier, let men acknowledge them. Let men favor them. Let Aya Kasiria, school, let their teachers favor them. No, Yakasiria. Their classmates will favor them. Their schoolmates will favor them. They will not be bullied. These ones will be favored. These ones will be assisted. Help arises for them from unusual places. Strangers will build their walls. Moshteli karimororia, ikarushteli morosiria, ikastatoria. On the job, their bosses will favor them. Kings will serve their destinies. Strangers will build their walls. Rola Yakasiria. Angels, minister to the works of our hands. Minister to Horn of Revival Ministry. Angels that have been assigned, for the GPP altar. Iyakasudia. Angels that have been assigned to Horn of Revival Ministries, arise in your might. Iyakasudia. Let all men acknowledge that this is the seed that Yahweh has blessed. Iyakasudia Mararia. Warring angels, ministering angels. Hebrews 1:14 says that they're not all ministering spirits sent forth to minister for us who are the heads of salvation. We say now, go forth in your might. You excel in strength. Hearken to the voice of God's word. Therefore, go forth. Hebrews 1:14 media. Ministering angels, you excel in strength. Arise in your might. Arise in your strength.

0: Minister for us, the heirs of salvation. Hebrews 1:14. Moshterika Saturia, Mahaleke de Moroya, Zede de Moroya, Masete de Moroya, go forth in your might, you that excel in strength. Yakasidia, minister for the GPP altar, minister for Horn of Revival Ministries, open gates on our behalf, open the hearts of men on our behalf, turn the hearts of kings on our behalf. Minister to this mandate, ministering angels that have been assigned to Apostle Gudat's mandate, arise on his behalf. Minister to him, minister strength to him, minister help, help arise for him. Ministering spirits, go forth now, arise now. Minister to this mandate. In the mighty name of the Lord Jesus, we pray. We are still on angelic assistance. Genesis 24 verse 40. When Abraham sent his son to go and look for, to go and look for a wife for his son, when he was recounting the story in Rebecca's family's house, in verse 40 he said, and this was what he said, and he said unto me, the Lord before whom I walk will send his angel with thee and prosper thy way, and you will take a wife my kindred and of my father's house. So you see here that what angels do is to minister. Yeah, so when angels, when Abraham, I beg your pardon, sent his servant, he knew, he activated angels to go with him. And the assignment was to prosper the way of the servant. So you cannot expect that your way will prosper without angelic assistance. Amen. So if you are saying, Lord, prosper my way, as September is wrapping up and the last quarter of the year is about to unfold, guess what? The end of the thing is better than the beginning thereof. Whether it's the end of September or the end of the last quarter of the year, the end of the thing is better than the beginning. Can you say to the Lord, Lord, as this month is wrapping up, as this year is wrapping up, I activate angels, prosper my way. As I go to work today, angels go before me. I bless this day in the name of the Lord Jesus. And my angels go prosper my way. Is somebody praying already? Prosper my way, prosper my path. I have come to IA. I've aligned myself and I'm still in the place of alignment. Hey, angels of the Lord, work with me today. Prosper my way. Prosper the works of my hands. Prosper my children. Prosper my spouse. Ayakasidiya maragash terimororia. By the workings of angels today, Father, prosper the way of Horn of Revival Ministries. Prosper us on this GPP altar. Malika remororia. Let our paths. Ayakasidiya. We go out with joy. We are led forth with peace. Hey, let the lines fall upon us in pleasant places as we go today. In the name of Jesus, as September wraps up, as September, you will not. You will not end without bringing forth our full harvest for this month. All that Jehovah Yekesidi has signed for us in September, as September bring forth aya increase for us. Mahalia ikasuria mahashteria yekesidia marushteria kasiria mararia ria maragashteria. We eat the increase of the field as September wraps up. Mahalike remrushteria angelic aya ministry hastened and heightened activities of angels to prosper our way. That September wraps up and the last quarter unfolds. Mushteri karim roshteria. The strange acts of God. Mushteri roshteria. Angels prosper our way. Ayaka siria mararia. The lines fall upon us in pleasant places. Let the lines fall upon us in pleasant places. Moshteri kari kari kari kari. Moshteri borogoshteri bororia. Let the lines fall upon us in pleasant places. Let the lines fall upon us in pleasant places. Let the lines fall upon us in pleasant places. Moshteri kari kari kari. Iye kesiri amaragashteri bororia. Iye amaragashteri morosiri amararia. Prosper the way of our children. Mali kari morosteri morosiri amararia. Iya kase teri bororia. 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
1: Ayaka Siria Maradimbro Siria Mararia, Icarusa Tea, Iaka Siria, Yasarimorosh Teribro Siria Mararia. We receive heightened and instant activities of angels in our businesses, on the job. Ayaka Siria,

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Iya kasiria uria hia iya uria kasaturia. Ika suria mahashteri morotishteria. Ika saturia maragashteri bororia. Eke setere bororia. With the increase of the fields. Mahashteri boroziria mararia. Iya kasiria. The end of September is better than the beginning thereof. Yes, yes, yes. Mohoshteri kasiria mararia. Ika Sriya Mararia, we go out with joy today. We are led forth with peace. We are led forth with peace. All the trees of the field, they clap their hands. As we go out with joy in the name of the Lord Jesus. Can somebody say about the ministry of angels, my way is prosperous and the lines fall upon me. In the name of Jesus. One more time. By the ministry of angels today, and as this month wraps up, as this year wraps up, hey, angels of God, arise on my behalf and prosper my way. The lines fall upon me in pleasant places in the mighty name of the Lord Jesus. Amen. 1 Kings 19:7-8. We know this popular story. And the angel of the Lord came again the second time and touched him and said, arise and eat, because the journey is too great for thee. And he arose and did eat and drink, and went in the strength of that meat 40 days and 40 nights unto Horeb, the mount of God. So from this scripture, we see two things. We see that there was divine provision made for him. It was there in the wilderness, there was nothing to eat. But by the workings of angels, provision came. So we see here that not only do angels prosper our way, just like we just prayed, but angels also provide for us. They minister to us. They bring supernatural provision, you know. I decree to you, suddenly that mortgage is paid. Suddenly that car note is paid. Suddenly that rent is paid. Suddenly the school fees are paid. Somehow, the ditch is filled with water. I don't know who I'm talking to on this altar today. Somehow, that ditch is filled with water. It's filled, It's not, filled means that we're not saying that you just have enough. Filled means it overflows. You have more than enough to even bless somebody with. That valley is filled with water. That ditch is filled with water. Strange acts of God, the workings of angels, will minister to your every need today. In the mighty name of the Lord Jesus, as this month wraps up, your ditches and your valleys are filled with water, filled with abundance, your storehouses filled with plenty, unusual angelic assistance, unusual aya kasete reboria for horn of revival ministry, unusual angelic assistance, ya kasete reboria kasiria, aya kasiria osete, ya kasiria, unusual workings of angels, horn of revival 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Can we push this in the Holy Ghost? Angels are shifting things. They are moving things in king's palaces. Ye kasiria aya kasiria uria kasete iya kasatoria iya kasutia alikia. What no human being can do, angels, you move aya, you shift aya. You shift kings. Some kings are being moved from their offices because of the saints on the GPP altar. Strange acts are happening on this altar right now. Moria kaseteria kesetere moria. 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Father, we thank you for strange acts. Lord, I believe. Lord, I believe. Can somebody say, Lord, I believe? Your strange acts. Your strange acts. Our eyes will see greater things. Our ears will hear. Our ears will hear strange testimonies of the acts of God. About the workings of angels, by the hand of the Lord. Mahalikaria. Ikasataya.

For with God nothing shall be impossible. Mahalikeria. Strange acts of God. Strange acts of God. Can somebody open your eyes to just see the impossible and see strange acts? Ayeke Siria Maria. This is not a morning for you to walk in unbelief. Father, we thank you. In these scriptures we see that angels provided supernatural provisions, and there was no lack for the servant of God, but also they provided strength. They also provided strength, and the servants of the Lord went in the strength of that meal. And Luke 22 verse 43, speaking about Jesus, says there appeared an angel unto him from heaven. Angels appear to you today, strengthening you. I say it again, angels appear to you, they fill your house, they fill your home, they fill your office, strengthening you. They fill your business, strengthening your business. They fill the lives of your children, strengthening them. They fill you. Lord, we thank you for these angelic assistance, working strength in us today. Strength, our unusual strength comes to us on this GPP altar, strengthening us. Our unusual strength comes to Horn of Revival Ministry. Lord, let your angels fill up Apostle Goodhart's room, strengthening him wherever he is right now. Angelic assistance, strengthening him. Angelic assistance, strength. We speak strength by the workings of angels. Yes, yes, strength to run. Strength to run and not weary. Apostle Goodhart, go forth in the strength of the Holy Ghost. Go forth in the workings, in the strength of the Lord. The hand of the Lord rest upon you, strengthening you. We receive strength. This year is wrapping up, as this month is wrapping up, unusual strength. Strength to run and not weary. Strength to walk and not faint. Strength to lay hold of our inheritance. Strength to birth. Remember, we were speaking about that yesterday. We will not come to the birthing table and be too tired to birth. God forbid. In the name of Jesus, strength to birth. Strength to push forth our babies. As we travel, we bring forth our children. We receive strength to push. Strength to birth. Strength to push. Strength to birth. Somebody, you will go again. You will get.

All right. I love when you all saw Kasim Shetim going. I knew this was going to happen. But let me just give you a summary of what happened right now. Nigeria has taken the question of global representation directly to the United Nations. No doubt. The argument is straightforward. Africa is central to many of the world's security, development, and humanitarian challenges. Yet, the continent has no permanent seat on the Security Council. Why is that? So Nigeria, therefore, is asking for two permanent African seats, just permanent, with the same rights and responsibilities attached to permanent members or permanent membership, including veto powers, for as long as the veto exists. But here's the bigger question for Nigeria. What exactly would Africa do differently if it had those seats? What exactly would Africa do differently if it had those seats? Of course, you know, out of those seats, I'd probably be coming from Nigeria. And perhaps, even more importantly, who gets to occupy them? Who gets to occupy the seats? Because demanding two African seats is one conversation. Agreeing on which African countries should occupy them is another thing. That's another global, another African politics this time around. All right, so there are three angles to this, the way I see it, right? I read the news within the last, this news actually broke overnight, like in the last 6 hours, and I was trying to, you know, understand what exactly it was all about. So there are three angles to this. Listen, this is from the sugar points. All right, so Africa has no permanent, you know, Security Council seats despite its population, number of states, and role in international peace and security, especially Nigeria. Now, that's on the point of the angle of representation. Africa has no permanent Security Council seats. And from the angle of power, a permanent seat without veto power would have less influence than the existing five arrangements. Yeah, I said that. So Nigeria is therefore asking for a full package. Like, hey, look, man, we want to have the permanent seat, all right, and also have the veto power as it is. Then the African politics will definitely come to play. Let's look at that angle. Remember, I told you there are three angles. I'm looking at this right now. Representation, and this is the power, and the African politics. So if the proposal actually advances, the African Union would face the difficult question of selecting representatives and establishing how those countries would speak for the continent. And of course, you didn't expect Nigeria to take the back seat. So it's definitely going to be Nigeria and another country. Nigeria and one other country. So if Africa gets two permanent UN Security Council seats, should Nigeria be one of them? That's a question I'm asking this morning. If Africa gets two permanent seats, or two permanent UN Security Council seats, should Nigeria become one of them? Some people say it should be Nigeria, not another country. But anyway, let's leave that for now and move straight to the second paper for the day. The second headline, all right? This is article unveils campaign council. El-Rufai names deputy chairman. This from the Punch newspaper. Article names Kasim Ibrahim campaign chair. El-Rufai's deputy. You can find this on page 8 of the supply front page of before the Punch newspaper. So the ADC presidential candidate has actually appointed Kasim Ibrahim Imam as chairman and Nasir El-Rufai as deputy chairman and Austin Akombudu as director general. Campaign Mandela Momodu is the head media and communication that he hasn't poking his head on, like, hey, look, I must be part of this legends. I mean, I think it was my principal. At some point, Dele Momodu even thought he was going to be the vice president. Vice president to Atiku. I don't know, man. It's your audacity for me. But anyway, shout out to him. So, Dele Momodu's head to media and communication and at deputy director general level.

Yeah. So the 2027 political machinery's moving from preparation into organization, from the way I see things right now. It's a step forward. So Atiku Abubakar's ADC's campaign has now pulled names and responsibilities to its national structure. Now, you can see the structure I'm talking about, right? I'm not talking about some structures that's got to do with, you know, content creators, you know, people that are probably don't hold weight when it comes to moving things around to actually face the current APC. I don't know if this is how it should be done, or maybe Nigeria is having a political shift right now that, you know, the ordinary Nigerians, all right, can actually decide how the election goes. Maybe that's the trajectory some other political parties are trying to go. But anyway, Atiku Abubakar's ADC campaign has now put names and responsibilities to its national structure. So Kashim Ibrahim Imam takes the chair, the front seat, and former Kaduna Governor Nasir Erufo-Addo becomes deputy chairman. Senator Austin Akubundu takes the national, the operational center as director general. And veteran journalists, our guy at the top, Dele Momodu, as part of the communication leadership. Great. So I hope to see great reportage, great representation online, great PR. Now that we have a veteran journalist for the ADC presidential candidate, former Vice President Atiku Abubakar, and not just somebody coming to just, you know, I keep saying this, one thing that will create a great image for you is when you have a great PR. You could be doing all the wrong things, and your PR person just keeps saying the right things for you. So the message from the structure is very clear. The message from the structure is very clear. This is no longer simply about announcing presidential candidacy. It is about building the organization that will take the candidacy into the states. Yeah. So there are three things, you know, worth discussing without turning, you know, the program into a campaign commentary, all right? I just want to head straight to those things so that it doesn't look like we're competing for Atiku, but here is it. We're going to take a look at the organization, personnel's involved, and of course the timing. Why now? So let's get here, okay? The organization. So the national campaign requires structure for mobilization, policy, communication, logistics, and state-level coordination. If you've seen it in several, you know, structured political parties in the U.S., you know that this is exactly what it takes. I was reading about the Obama, you know, campaign structure and Donald Trump campaign structure down to the Bill Gates, Bill Clinton's campaign structure back in the day. I realized that these are some of the things, the angle, the organizational structure they actually had back then, all right? Mobilization, policy, communication, logistics, and state-level coordination. I took note of all of that. Then the personnel's involved. The inclusion of figures with experience across politics, administration, media, and public affairs gives the campaign a different institutional network. I keep saying it. If other political parties can actually do this, they will be at par with the two biggest parties right now, APC, ADC. Of course, there's the NDC as well. If the NDC can also do this right now, inclusion of high-profile individuals, figures with experiences across politics, administration, media, and public affairs, it gives the campaign a different institutional network. Don't you think so? Then, of course, it's the timing. With 2027 approaching, parties are increasingly moving from broad political positioning towards campaign structures. Yeah. Anyway, let's just open up the phone lines, all right? Call me up real quick. Let's have this great conversation. What do you think about the ADC presidential candidate, Atiku Abubakar's, you know, political machinery? Moving from preparations to organization right now. Let's call it the 2027 political machinery of the Abubakar. That's the ADC. But Erufo-Addo is named the deputy chairman. This is reported by the Punch newspaper. Let's not forget the national reports, the nation also reports that Kingsley Moghalu has rejected his reported inclusion in the ADC policy team.

saying he was not consulted. But it's a useful follow-up story. But here is it, right? I mean, Kingsley Magalu's experience in terms of finance, yeah, economic policies that could have... I'm not sure for the political rhetorics that will be coming in, he'll be relevant. Maybe he'll be relevant when if the ADC wins and he is needed for some economic and financial policies, maybe he might become a minister or something. Maybe a civilian governor, I don't know. Mm-hmm. But that's, by the way, that's another thing. But the quick question is, does the strength of a campaign candidate depend more on the names...

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It's your Lagos traffic update. Heavy traffic has been in around the Apapa Mile 2 corridor this morning. The truck movements around the port is actually contributing to the congestion right now. So motorists approaching the Mile 2 should also take note of the Agboju Alaki stretch, where a container truck suffered a mechanical fault yesterday and affected movement along the service lane. So on the Lagos-Ibadan Expressway, expect delays around the Kara and the Benga Bridge with recent bridge repair works, you know, continuing to put pressure on traffic approaching the mainland. And on the Ikorodu axis, previously reported truck incidents, and that's around the Onipanu area and National Ashadi sites have actually been cleared right now with the road reopened. If this is your traffic picture this morning, right, drive carefully, leave early, and expect delays around the major truck corridors right now. All right, so this is it. So just let me know exactly where you are. Hit me up on your location, and better still, send me a WhatsApp message at 0812-806-2337. In the meantime, heading back to more music. Zion by Tenny and Olamide. I'll be right back. They call me Sugar. It's the Morning Drive.

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1: 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Lingard with a goal on 25 minutes.
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3: All right, welcome back, Lagos. We are back. Still the Morning Drive, and it's time to talk sports. Blessing is in the studio. Blessing, good morning. Great morning. All right, so let's get to it real quick. We have this one from the NPFL. Five-star Riva United Pierre Kunkalifat apart. Right, so Rivers United delivered one of their most emphatic performances of the season on Thursday, dismantling Kunkalifat 5-0 in a one-sided Nigerian Premier Football League encounter in Port Harcourt. So the results was not only Rivers United's biggest win of the campaign, but also a significant statement from a side that began the match unbeaten and firmly amongst the early contenders at the top of the table. So the five-goal haul was the club's first occasion of scoring at least five goals in a competitive match since June 2024, ending a run of 95 matches without reaching that max. So the performance also requested a significant movement of Rivers United attacking output in their opening fixture.
4: Yeah, fantastic. I'm one for Rivers United. I mean, this is the goal they would have shared. Scored the one they would scored when they were still in the Champions League, and at least this particular one, but not really a bad one. Kunkalifat, I don't know what's wrong with them. This season they have been struggling, and when they want to concede, they concede so heavily. But I don't know what is wrong with the back line and even the goalkeeper. But they need to work around that. But for Rivers United, hope they've woken up right now. They are second on the log, and just tells you where they are heading to again this season. If they're not ready to represent Nigeria adequately well at the continental stage, then they should just quietly allow those that will be ready to do it. But whichever way, good one, good outing for them. And let's hope they will still do something better by the weekend.
3: All right, some other news. Nigeria's under 17 women's national team, the Famigos, ended their UEFA B under 17 group stage campaign on the winning note after defeating Cote d'Ivoire 2-0 on match day 4. The Nigerian girls delivered a disciplined performance to secure all 3 points against their Ivorian counterparts. The victory gives Flamingos a positive finish to the group stage campaign as they continue their pursuit of regional glory.
4: Yeah, fantastic one. By next month, they'll be heading out there for the FIFA Under 17 World Cup in Morocco. Yeah, definitely they will be starting the campaign against Poland. They have a fantastic goal, but I want to really hit praises on CAF for coming up with this WAFU B Under 17 Championship, which makes it very, very easy for the girls to at least ensure they prepare adequately well. Then for the coaches, this is another way of saying or knowing if they have got, if they are a finished product or not. So, fantastic outing. Let's see by next month what will happen.
3: All right, let's take a look at the AFCON 2027 qualifiers right now. Super Eagles head coach Eric Chell has clarified the situation surrounding Udinese goalkeeper Maduka Okoye's absence from the team's camp ahead of the 2027 African Cup of Nations qualifiers. Okoye was not present in the Super Eagles as preparations continue for Nigeria's upcoming AFCON 2027 qualifying fixtures. Chow explained that Okoye's club requested permission for the goalkeeper remain away from the national team camp to attend a club-related activities. The coach's comments indicates that Okoye's absence is linked to an arrangement with Udinese rather than a reported injury. Chow's will now have to manage his goalkeeping options as Nigeria continues preparations for the qualifiers.
4: Now, for Mother Okoye, I hope what Chell and the Mother Okoye, they are serving us, is actually the truth. Because I could tell you to that, we have been monitoring so closely, and we've noticed that Maduka is even all over the place in Milan. with Cardi B. Mm. While his mates are in the national team camp, he's with Cardi B. Is it okay?
3: Yeah, Cardi B. All
4: right.
3: B has a ball there, so.
4: So let's keep our fingers crossed and watch what is happening. But really, anything that the club they are saying right now would have just waited, right? So at least after the international break. But so sad, they have to go go that way. Sit back for the sake of club and national team. By the time we start raising alarm that he's already speaking the club over national team duties, he will start crying that we are too harsh on him. But no wahala. Club activities, Cardi B activities. Good luck to him.
3: Cardi Balls activities. All right. Nigeria Super Eagles head coach Eric Chow has urged his players to be aggressive and play with intensity against Madagascar. So the Super Eagles will host Madagascar on match day first of the 2027 African Cup of Nations in Uyo on Friday. This would be the fifth meeting between the Super Eagles and Madagascar in the African qualifiers, with three-time African champions yet to lose, 3 wins, 1 draw. There's a big game tomorrow. We had the last training session to prepare for the game. This team has a good ranking in the world, so we are motivated, and the first idea is to give the signal to everybody, every nation who Nigeria is. The Super Eagles will be looking to have a strong start to the 2027 AFCON qualifying campaign following their disappointing 2026 World Cup qualifiers.
4: All right, maybe we should just serve Eric Chow first, and then we'll send in the day. What they said in Uyo.
3: Okay.
5: We want to stay focused on our group and our team. This is our job, to manage the pressure. The qualifiers start tomorrow. We have to be ready, first for the group, for us, and after, of course, for the country. So there is a big game tomorrow. We have the last training session to prepare this game.
6: We know the experiences of the last World Cup. How we started was really, really poor, really bad, and it will never happen again because this is a focused team. We are planning to set the momentum, you know, because the first game is the most important game in every competition. This is qualifiers for the first game, sets the momentum. So it gives us the confidence to go for the other games coming. So we think we will do our best. No, we think we will do our best. We think we will set the momentum. We're ready for it, and everyone is focused for it.
5: This team.
4: We heard from Eric Chow, Martin, Wilfred. There's something about that young man. Gentle, perfect gentleman.
3: All right, so let's move on real quick. In some other news, Isaac James has opened up about his maiden invitation to the Super Eagles for the 2027 African Cup of Nations qualifying matches against Madagascar and Guinea-Bissau. The Avoca of Portugal defender is amongst three new players called up by Nigeria head coach for the two fixtures, alongside forward Moses Uso and George Ihekina. James admitted that although representing Nigeria has always been a dream, he did not expect his first invitation to come so soon. The 22-year-old defender also revealed the emotional reaction that followed when he learned he had been selected for the Super Eagles.
4: All right, fantastic everyone for that same young man. Hard work pays, as I keep preaching. If you play well, you can't hide yourself, you'll be noticed. But maybe at the same time too, let's serve our listeners, audience, the young man Isaac James, James' reaction on winning sports.
3: Yeah.
7: I was doing good at the season, you know, but I didn't expect to get a call up immediately because I know it's my dream to be here. So when the coach called me, and I was so surprised because I didn't expect it to be so soon. But I'm really happy. For me personally, I actually cried, I can't lie, because I've been dreaming, you know, to play in the national team. You know, we have good players here, and to be among them I'm really happy. And actually, I started seeing a lot of posts about it. Even like my brothers, my sister, they started sending me posts, you know, that, is it true? Are you going for the national team? I was like, I get a call up, you know. And my club also was so happy because I think I'm the first, you know, to like a Nigerian guy there to go to the national team. So yeah, everyone was so happy. I get a lot of calls and yeah, you know, I started from Lyon, see Lyon in France, and it was difficult there. You know, I couldn't like started immediately with the first team. So I spent like 3 seasons there, and I went to Gorga. And from there, I get the opportunity to show my talent. And the league, it's hard. You know, some people call it like maybe farmers league. For me, it's competitive, and I was doing good there. The challenge was good for me, so it was amazing.
4: Oh, I said it was amazing. Congratulations to Isaac James. Mm. He worked hard for it, so he deserves it.
3: All right, Kai Havert will undergo an MRI scan on a hamstring injury sustained while playing for Germany. The Arsenal striker left the pitch just 30 minutes into his country's 1-1 Nations League a draw with the Netherlands in Amsterdam on Thursday night. So earlier in the first half, Havert had been on the receiving end of a nasty-looking challenge from Crystal Palace Quinton Timber, the brother team. The volley first time, Timber starts connected with the Gunners forward's right knee, prompted him to go down on the ground.
4: This is not looking good. Arsenal fans are not happy since last night. We know that Kai can be very, very, Havertz can be very, very injury-prone. And then at this crucial stage of the league too, I don't think they want to lose any one of their players carelessly. I'm talking about Arsenal. This is now, I just hope it's not going to be an injury layoff of a long time. The medical team said, the national team said they are going to look into it, and before noon today, we shall all know the gravity or the extent of that injury. I hope it's just a minor one. I feel sad for the young man because going into that game, he didn't see it coming. And it was early part of that game we saw that injury crop up. So it's so sad.
3: It's really, really sad. Let's take a look at the CAF Thursday's results, the CAF African Cup of Nations qualifiers Group C.
4: All right, I'm talking about that particular one. I didn't even know we've gotten to that stage.
3: Yeah, we're already there.
4: All right, and let's talk about the qualifiers, Group C, Ivory Coast defeated Ghana 2-0. We didn't see that coming. Group A, we saw Congo DR defeat Equatorial Guinea 2-0. Sierra Leone lost at home to Zimbabwe 2-3. Group F, we saw Mauritania beating Central African Republic 3-1. Group G, Namibia defeated Congo 1-0. Cameroon had to beat Comoros 3-1. Group H, we saw Libya and Botswana play out a 2-0 draw. Tunisia and Uganda played out a 1-1 draw. Now let's move straight to UEFA Nations League Group 1, where Andorra lost at home to Malta 1-2. Group 2, we saw Netherlands and Germany, where the young man we talked about, Mahavad, actually sustained that injury. Germany and Netherlands played out a 1-1 draw. Big game last night. Then Serbia lost at home to Greece 1-2. Then Group C, Austria defeated Israel 3-1. Kosovo defeated them, shocked Republic of Ireland 1-0. Group 4, we saw Norway beating Denmark 3-2. Portugal, not Ronaldo actually scored on this particular one, but Portugal defeated Wales 1-0. International friendlies we recorded last night. Japan had to beat Uruguay 3-1. South Korea had to beat Ecuador 3-0. China had to beat Maldives 3-0. Uzbekistan had to beat Iran 3-1. Friendlies Stage 2. Palestine and New Zealand played out a 2-2 draw. Then, friendlies and 3, where we saw PNG losing at home to New Caledonia 1-2. Then, Solomon Islands and Vanuatu played out a 3-3 draw. There were some good games today, but before we talk about those, okay, let's start with the fixtures for, in fact, the results for Friday. Early hours of today, we'll have to wake up to this. We are CONCACAF Nations and League Group A. Dominican Republic defeated Nicaragua 3-2. Cayman Islands and Dominica played out a goalless draw. Haiti had to beat Trinidad and Tobago 3-2. Costa Rica had to lose at home to Curacao 3-4. Then we'll be seeing some games in Group C where Grenada will be facing Cuba in CAF Africa Cup of Nations and qualifiers AFCON 2027. We'll be seeing Group A, Niger Republic will be up against Lesotho, Morocco will be facing Gabon, Group B, Malawi will be facing South Sudan, Egypt will be home for Angola, Group C, Somalia will be traveling to Gambia, then Group F will be seeing Portugal will host Benin Republic. Then we now look at Group I, where Burundi will be up against Togo, Algeria will be hosting Zambia, Mozambique in Group J, Mozambique will be up against Senegal, Ethiopia will pay a visit to Sudan, Group K, Rwanda will be facing Liberia, Cape Verde will travel to Mali, Group L will be seeing Tanzania versus Guinea-Bissau, Madagascar visitors to Nigeria. Then UEFA Nations and League Group 1, Italy will be up against Belgium. Then apart from Italy being up against Belgium, we'll be seeing Turkey, we'll be facing France. Group 2, we'll be seeing Georgia, we'll be up against Northern Ireland. Latvia will be facing Armenia. Hungary will be up against Ukraine. Montenegro will be facing Cyprus. Group 4,

0: Yes, of course, you heard that the universe is watching, all right, Miss Universe 2026, and you heard it, our headline partner, Golden Penny, and of course, we got a Golden Penny representative in the building right now, brand operations manager, Omoyefe Oworakpo. I was always praying I don't miss that name, but anyway, we're back. All right, so back to you. So let's talk about when food meets beauty real quick right now. And so one of the interesting moments was cooking the activation with the delegates. Why the cooking feels much so natural in the natural way. So Golden Penny to connect with the contestants right now. So let me understand, what's the relevance? So how is that more relevant to the pigeons?
1: I mean, everybody eats. And yeah, there's this Yoruba adage that says that it's what you have inside that strengthens you, right?
0: Yeah.
1: So

0: on a breakfast date, you know.
1: I would love that, though. I love food.
0: Incoming.
1: Especially when I'm not paying.
0: And that's how we connect with people. Yeah. And like I said, everybody has a story to tell. And it's always interesting where you tell stories over food. So for us, our activation with the delegates yesterday, the cooking competition, was to see them come together, see how they can create new things from things that exist, and share enjoyable, laughing moments together. I wish you were there. It was fun. It was interesting. We had four teams, Team Rising Star, Team Pasta, Team Bowl Food, and Team Noodles. And they came up with amazing recipes together. Yeah. All 20 of them cooking together, laughing together, cheering each other on. It was such a beautiful sight to see. And that is the experience that we create as a Golden Penny brand. It's not just about beauty. It's about two worlds colliding together.
1: Exactly, yeah.
0: Telling the story, empowering the story of the next generation.
1: Yeah, 20 women, 20 stories. So what surprised you or impressed you the most about this young woman?
0: Their energy was unmatched. You need to see them chanting. You need to see them cheering themselves up. You see the business strategy they came out with yesterday. It was phenomenal. The Nigerian woman, I'm proud to be a Nigerian woman. And this next generation of women that I see, they are doing amazingly well. And that's why we're so happy to, you know, be a part of this, to keep on sharing the story of how over 65 years Golden Penny has been partnering with Nigerians, giving them quality food, you know, serving happiness and nourishing families.
1: Yeah.
0: And we want to continue to the next 65 years, to the next generation.
1: I like that.
0: Generation after generation. So for us, it's always a stepping stone to have avenues and opportunity to connect, to create, and to create excitement for Nigerians.
1: You know, I was almost getting there. I wanted to ask, what's next for Golden Penny right now? Yeah. And as the brand continues to evolve, you know, what should consumers be looking forward for in the next, or the next innovation possible from Golden Penny?
0: Amazing. Thank you for that question. We say it in our office that Golden Penny don't play. We do a whole lot of amazing things. And, you know, from bowl food, which is your CMO, your way, to pastas, to noodles, to oils, cooking oils, to flour, to sugar. Even right now, we just launched a new beverage tea called Cocoa Crush.
1: Oh, for us, nice.
0: We don't stop. We keep evolving to see how we can put happiness and nourishment in the homes of Nigerians. And for us, my message is to the next generation, keep watching. Also, with our brand of engagements, we have our Golden Penny Food and Soup Festivals. We do our the activation in campuses. We have you know, school activations in primary, secondary schools. So we don't stop. All we keep doing

0: is to see different ways at which we can enrich the lives of Nigerians, to see how Nigerians can experience our brand. So if you're out there listening to me, keep watching, follow us on social media at GPenny Foods, and we are going to create experiences that are unbeatable, unmatched, and you will always love the reason why a Golden Penny food is on your plate and is in your
1: home. All right, so let's play a quick game real quick before you go. So one sentence and one sentence only, all right? So if you had just one sentence to describe Golden Penny's Miss Universe Nigeria 2026 journey, what would you say to this partnership?
0: Golden Penny don't play.
1: Golden Penny don't play. You heard it. One sentence. That's great. I think she deserves a round of applause right now. Yeah.

Media, Brand Operations Media Manager, Golden Penny Foods, Omorefe Oworakbo. And you can find her on Instagram, actually on socials, right, at Eats Omorefe. And at Golden

0: of giveaways. We have a lot of giveaways, so I'm stressing that so that you follow and win lots.
1: You heard of giveaways. Golden Penny, creating more meals, creating moments, creating, continuing to be a part of the moment right now that actually matters to Nigerians. All right, so Lagos, what are you waiting for? You probably just get it. Go get yourself a pack of Golden Penny right now. That's the new product you mentioned.
0: Yes, Cocoa Crush is a drink. Very, very beautiful.
1: Nice.
0: If you want to drive like this, sugar, you should be taking Cocoa Crush.
1: Of course, I should have it like on the cup. I'm just sipping. Yes. I'm like, yes, that's keeps it. Me. Thank you very much, Omoife, for stopping by. All right, don't forget to be a part of Miss Universe this Sunday, 27th, all right, 27th. And you'll be blessed, all right. So the morning drive is 9:20. The rest of the show continues right here till the 10 o'clock hour. But right back, it's still your boy, the show of Lagos. Stay locked.

0: 7. It's the morning drive. And of course, your boy at the Sugar of Lagos is still in the building. And I told you guys I have a couple of interesting guests in the studio I've been talking to. And you just witnessed the brand media strategist from Golden Penny, brand sponsor from Miss Universe. And again, away from that, we have a couple of interesting guests as well. I've been joined by the president of St. Gregory's College, Old Boys Association Worldwide, and Comrade Prince Ayodele Adewale Adewale, the publicity secretary of St. Gregory's College, Old Boys Association Worldwide. Good morning, gentlemen. Good morning.
1: Good morning. Thank you for having me.
0: Yeah, so at the first time when I said guys, he corrected me like they're not guys. But then again, they say the old boys of St. Gregory's College. Good morning one more time to the studio. So let's take a look at it real quick. Let's start with a big picture right now. This is for you, Mr. Kudaya. Let's start with a big picture real quick. St. Gregory's College has produced generations of

0: mark in different fields. Right. So what does it mean for the Old Boys Association to bring everyone together for a grand reception of this magnitude in this year, 2026?
1: Thank you very much. As you very well know, the college is about 140 years old now. It's a 140-year-old college. And over this period of time, we have produced very, very successful professionals across all the disciplines, law, medicine, public service, accounting, and so on and so forth, who have gone to make up their mark at the highest levels of their profession.
2: Yeah.
1: So the objective of bringing them together is to celebrate our legacy. The legacy is the library of these very, very successful Gregorians across all the professions. So that's the main essence of this event, and that's the reason why we're having this event. The other reason is because we want to preserve the future of the college. And preserving the future of the college, we have conceptualized an endowment and perpetual fund to preserve the legacy of the college and to protect the college and the Old Boys Association well into the future. Thank you very much.
0: All right, so as I see, the reception is honored by Dr. Olayemi Kadoso, the governor of the Central Bank of Nigeria, and of course the IGP as well, Olatunji Disu, Inspector General of Police. So what specifically about their careers and contributions or connection to the values of St. Gregory's, St. Gregory's, made them actually deserving of this recognition?
1: These two professionals have attained the highest levels in their profession. And it's public knowledge that the CBN governor has more or less significantly stabilized the economy.
0: Are they also alumni of St. Gregory's?
1: Yes, they are both alumni of St. Gregory's College.
0: Oh, wow.
1: They have more or less stabilized the economy of the country since Arthur. And you can attribute this to the training and the discipline and all the things that he took away from being a student of St. Gregory's College. If you add that to the fact that we have also produced the Inspector General of Police, it also tells a story. The story is that it's an institution that produces a first-class professional based on the disciplines and the values and the ethos of the college.
0: All right, so back to Prince Adewale real quick. So when you talk about the Gregorian spirit, all right, what exactly does that really mean? What values does, the St. Gregory's College try to instill in the students that actually continues to follow them long after they leave the school?
3: Oh, thank you so much. It's a value of excellence. Every Gregorian is taught to reach out to become excellent in whatever thing they embark on.
0: Yeah.
3: And of course, to be good ambassadors of the school, carrying very good etiquettes, and making sure that they do not lose their cultural essence, values, spiritual values, because it's a Catholic school, and they demonstrate good deeds in society, not only in academics but in their behavioral pattern of life and relationship to people. Gregorians are taught to be very honest, very pragmatic, and reach out to whatever thing you believe you can attain in life.
0: Okay.
3: Don't be suppressed by fear.
0: Good. All right. So let's talk about the $25 billion. I'm looking at the flyer right now. $25 billion endowment. So one of the biggest announcements on this flyer is the launch of a $25 billion endowment and perpetual fund. All right. So that's a significant ambition, right? So what exactly, right, what's the vision behind this fund, and what exactly will the money ultimately achieve for St. Gregory?
3: I'll leave the president to kickstart.
0: Okay.
1: Thank you very much.
0: Yeah.
1: Very good question. If you visit St. Gregory's College today, you will see the significant transformation and the beauty of the environment of the college. But it can be a lot better. There are a number of projects we have earmarked to implement in the near future for the college. For example, the college hall needs expansion, needs modernization. We're going to work on the college hall, and that's going to cost a significant amount of money.
0: Of course, yeah.
1: Plans to build a multi-purpose indoor sports hall for the college. Right now, we have the basketball court, we have the tennis court of world standard. But we want to make it a lot better by transforming it into a multi-purpose indoor sports complex.

0: Currently, we are thinking of a digital hub for the college so that we can learn the new age, where the students can learn the new age subjects. Blockchain and
1: very,
0: that kind of
1: very subject. Necessary. Yeah.
0: It's also plans to transform the CBT center of the college. It's been there for a while, and of course, the e-library project. Those are some of the things we want to do. We have a partnership with the Musical Society of Nigeria to transform the music culture of the college, and this requires significant resources. Those are some of the things that we want to do under the project fund. The other part of the project is the endowment and the perpetual fund. The perpetual fund is a fund that will be there perpetually to ensure that the future of the Old Boys Association is secured well after our own time into the future. And you can imagine that these are significant projects that we want to implement.
1: Interesting. Real quick, so I'm looking at, let's say, 5-10 years from now, all right? Let's assume already that the $25 billion endowment succeeds. All right, so what will the current students, St. Gregory, you know, actually experience? You know, are we talking infrastructure, technology, teachers? You know, already mentioned sporting facilities, already research. So 5 to 10 years from now.
0: Well, if I understand the question well, for the current students, we have plans to transform the classrooms. We have plans for scholarship for bright but indigent students. We have plans for CSR for immediate community Obalende and beyond, because we have to be conscious of the needs of our immediate community as well that have hosted us all these years. We also have plans for teacher development, because there's need for continuous teacher development, teacher exchange. There's a need for partnership with well-known institutions abroad. Those are the things that the teachers and the students would benefit from this plan of the perpetual fund, so that we can fund these initiatives well into the future.
1: All right, so Mr. President, so it's a common knowledge, you know, that, you know, alumni associations sometimes struggle to move from nostalgia and reunions into sustainable, you know, institutional building. So how is the Old Boys Association of Gregory's ensuring that this isn't simply just going to be another gathering of glamorous reunions, but a long-term investment in the future of the college?
0: Well, the $25 billion is a target, as a target that we need to work on into the future, and that is because we are interested in sustaining this initiative. So it's not just one-off. In terms, it's not just one glamorous event. We have events to bring together the students from time to time. We have the back to school program. The students come back. We're not celebrating anything. We're just getting to know each other, to see each other again, to network, to be able to develop ourselves. So it's not just one glamorous event. St. Gregory's College has a culture, the Old Boys Association, of bringing the different assets together from time to time. And the significant transformation that you have seen in the it's because of this initiative, this plan to the culture of coming together periodically, not just once in 2 years, once in 3 years.
1: All right, so will the event actually feature a lifetime achievement awards, and what are the criteria for actually getting that?
0: Yes, it will feature lifetime achievement awards of very, very, very successful Gregorians, old boys. Some of them, some of those names you have mentioned already. It's for 20 people.
1: 20 persons, okay.
0: 20 individuals, but I can assure you that if we wanted to endow or even up to 50 old boys with lifetime achievement awards, we have those that have qualified. But we're just taking it in bits. And this initiative is to encourage and mentor the existing students and to mentor the existing old boys to make sure that they can aspire so that someday they too will be celebrated in their own time for lifetime achievement awards.
1: All right. So back to you, Prince Adewale, real quick. So beyond fundraising, what role should an old boys association actually play in the lives of today's secondary school? Should they, you know, aside fundraising, are they going to be some stuff like mentorship and other ways they can actually play a role?
2: Well, the first role is to be a good ambassador of the institution. Because whatever you do, reflect, you know, on the institution that molded you.
1: Okay.

0: secondly, is to also become very good mentors to the students that are on campus as of now.
1: Mm-hmm.
0: And beyond that, the old boys have supported the school from moving away from magic ball boards.
1: Mm-hmm. Right? Very important, yeah.
0: Contemporary scientific tools for learning. And just like the president has said, we are trying to create a technological hub within the college for every student to learn about the new scientific advancement in the world and help them to climb as far as they can.
1: Mm. All right, so back to you, Mr. President. So for someone listening for the very first time right now, who may probably be new to the Gregorian, college and all of that, so maybe a parent or maybe a stakeholder right now, why should they pay attention to the reception, to this reception and the $25 billion endowment and perpetual fund?
2: Can I take that?
1: Yeah, so for anyone listening to you right now, maybe a stakeholder, maybe a parent, or maybe a Gregorian, all right, why should they pay attention to this reception and the $25 billion endowment fund?
2: Well, the reasons are one,
1: yeah,
2: because it's for purely altruistic objectives, giving back to the college, giving back to society.
1: Mm.
2: And in doing that, we have ensured that we put proper governance processes in place to secure the integrity of this fund.
1: Mm.
2: And any parent or any stakeholder or any member of the public who is interested in supporting this endowment fund should be rest assured that the funds will be well utilized. The objectives have been clearly spread out. There's a board of trustees for the endowment fund. We have a fund manager, one of the best in the country, a lead capital.
1: Okay.
2: We have a custodian bank where the funds will be sequestered.
1: Yeah.
2: The funds in that account is totally different from the funds of the Old Boys Association.
1: Oh,
2: you know,
1: interesting.
2: Belonging to the endowment fund.
1: Interesting. Thank you very much, Comrade Prince Ayodele Adebowale, and of course, the president of St. Gregory's College Old Boys Association Worldwide, Mr. Francis Oluwole Kudaya. All right, let's not forget there is a grand reception in the honor for the launch of the $25 billion endowment and perpetual fund right now. And where is this happening?
0: Tomorrow. Yes.
1: Venue.
0: It's at the Navy Yard. That is very close to your station here.
1: Okay, that's in VI.
0: Yeah.
1: A Navy Dockyard in Victoria Island. And you can actually contact Mr. Fred. So we're going to post this on the social media handle so you can actually go contact all the relevant handles right there. There's Mr. Fred, Ejewari, and of course Jude is OB as well. All right, their numbers will be there where you can actually contact them. So it's the Old Boys Association of St. Gregory's College, Lagos. They cordially invite you to the grand reception in honor of a lifetime. Of course, it's going to be the Lifetime Achievement Awards and the launch of the 25 billion naira endowment and perpetual fund. Thank you very much, gentlemen, for stopping by. All right, so I guess I see you there tomorrow. All right, Lagos, it's still the morning drive here on Rhythm 93.7. The rest of the morning drive continues right here. I'll be right back.

0: 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It's Tony Toms, aka Miss I Know What You Like, and I'm kicking out with my favorite radio station, Rhythm 93.7 FM, the more music, less talk station. 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Because they got you.
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Come witness the moment where two extraordinary women will rise. 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

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Although no case of Ebola has been reported in Nigeria, we must remain observant following the outbreak of the disease in Central Africa. Ebola is a serious illness that can spread through direct contact with the bodily fluids of an infected person. Well, there's no cause for panic. This is the time to stay alert. Do not drop your guard. Wash your hands frequently with soap and water. Or use an alcohol-based hand sanitizer. Avoid contact with anyone showing symptoms of a sudden high fever, vomiting, diarrhea, or unexplained bleeding, and report suspected cases to the appropriate health authorities. Stay alert.

Lagos, Nigeria, and the universe. Get ready to witness a night of glamour, power, and extraordinary beauty. One night, two crowns, two queens. The stage is set for the grand finale of Miss Universe Nigeria 2026. The

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Lagos City was good. Hope you've been enjoying the mix. Hope you've been enjoying the mix. Friday Night Club mix. We out yet again. Beautiful Friday. 777 DJ on the ones and twos tonight. Big shout out to everybody tuning in right now. It's the Let's Talk More Music Station. Rudy 93.7 FM. Hey, hey, hey, hey. It promises to be a beautiful night. It's the bang guys and bang guys. It's vaccination time tonight. Friday Night Club mix. 777 DJ on the ones and twos. Hey. You already know it's the New Music Friday. I'm gonna be dropping some new music tonight. So tell me what's on your playlist. New Music Friday, New Music Friday. Hey. You know what time it is? My check 1-2-1-2-1-2-1-2. 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They call me the Vaccine DJ, 777 DJ, the Extraordinary, aka the Glass. Let's go. Like I told you earlier, it's New Music Friday. I expect nothing but new bangers. Hey, hey, hey, hey, hey. Tell your friend to tell the friend. The vaccine is on right now. Let's go!

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0: We just wanna have a good time tonight. Some good music for the soul, because it's Friday. Big shout out to you and you right now, watching me right now. Lagos City was good. 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
1: Are you ready?

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But if you're driving, take some water. 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

That's right. Be shy if you're just tuning in tonight. As your Friday night club meets with 777 DJ. Hey, one time. Lagos City was good. Really 93.7 FM. With yours truly, the Vaccine DJ.

The house is so cool right now. The house is so cold. I need an emoji, I need an emoji. Keep them coming. The house is so cold. And where are you watching from tonight?

One time. Energy. We're just having a good time. Having a good time tonight. Where you listening from? Friday Night Club, Mr. 777 DJ. We're live. Hey.

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